so tacky. I think that's why I love you so much. I just had to call you first on my new phone. I love you. Y'all have a blast.

Party on the way to the party at the park. 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Party at the restaurant, party at the club. Party in the day, party in my house. Party on the way to the party at the park. Enfim, agora com o último trabalho do Troy Sivan, Party. Anteriormente, Rose Grey. 4 minutos para uma altura em que teremos a Info 3.

0: just wait. 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
1: Oh, look, now you have wax all over your finger.
0: Oh, shit. Okay, can I wash my... yeah, I see what this is. Let's take a break just for a minute.
1: Oh, ma'am, you have to unclench your ass.
0: No, I...
1: Ow. See, now look, you have wax on the other side. Now,
0: where?
1: See?
0: Let me see.
1: Why don't you get the honey off?
0: Are you trying to hurt me?

thank you for always being there, you know. I know it's been hard, and I hope I've been there for you as well. Sometimes that's the question I have to ask, 'cause it seems like everybody goes when it's really tough times, and you know, we all need someone. How do you feel? It's important to me. All these gifts that God has given me, I hope I'm using them in this life. And I hope you use yours as well. Just don't go a day without giving thanks. Because all of this is a blessing, you know. Life is a gift. Just don't take any of this for granted.

0: Yes, woman, you got to get out and get them. Our tricks ain't gonna walk no more. You know, I used to have a little money, and I used to pass all up and down that neighborhood, you know. You know, one time I run into you around there, you know.
1: But you didn't have no money when I saw you.
0: Yeah, I had been clean, you know. I had been clean already, you know. That's why I didn't talk to you, but I wanted you to go there and get your dusting out, you know. Yeah, boy, it was a mess, though, you know. You know, she used to sit inside in the wintertime.
1: Yeah.
0: Sit right by the window glass, you know, looking out. And when you pass by, she'd pluck on the glass like this. You know? And when you look, yeah, when she look in there, when you look up there, she make two signs. You know what them signs were?
1: What was it?
0: Two and a half, man. Two and a half, yeah. And you know what I told her?
1: What?
0: Don't you know? Tricks ain't gonna walk no more. She didn't believe me, though, you know, when I told her.

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Man, I believe you're walking with the woman like that. Take it easy. Oh, my goodness. Tricks will never walk like that, man. You better stay out that neighborhood, though, I know.

0: minutos de luz.
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Sorry. 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A girl lays on her back in the dark, staring at the ceiling. Something has been weighing on her for a long time. The room is lit by the face of her cell phone. His number is dialed. She's finally going to cut. Again. A girl lays on her back in the dark, staring at the ceiling. Something has been weighing on her for a long time. The room is lit by the face of her cell phone. His number is dialed. She's finally going to let him have it. At first, I thought I was only dreaming. You cut. Again. At first, I thought I was only dreaming. You saying you've only ever known violence, but there was a cut. Again, but there was a kindness in what you cut. Again, but there was a kindness in what you did. How each night you cut. Again, how each night you waited for me to leave so you could cut. Again, how each night you waited for me to leave so you could be alone with my body. It was just a dream. Each night I sunk into the cut again. I sunk into the cut again. I sunk into the dark and woke with different limbs. 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And I still feel the cut

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You make me want to wake the dead, then slide into conversation so everyone thinks we're bleeding out badly, when in reality we were just dancing on it. Cause I'm a million people from 1 minute to the next. I like fast cars and Sambuca. I write songs. I'm half as good as I think I am, and twice as good as you think I am. And I'm standing on ceremony.

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1: 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I remember the bells. I'm across the chambermaid's quarters. It's like they was ringing by themselves.
0: Fucking plagiarist.

Buka, and I never forget a face. I write songs. Tallahassee by Lee Tolebeck is my favorite number. I'm standing on ceremony.